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Mike, the Enforcer with you. So then there were two more editions of the Metallo Block. Tonight at 9 and tomorrow night at 9. And then after that, may the Metallo Gods be with you. Here's Audioslave. It's 93.7 WVLZ.

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4: All right, heading into our finally Friday, and it looks like it's going to be a much quieter, drier day with temperatures topping out in the low to mid 80s. A return of moisture brings us more rain Saturday and Sunday. 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I'm meteorologist Mike Witcher from the East Tennessee Weather Center, and remember to always get the latest forecast weather updates with the East Tennessee Weather app.
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0: 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He gave up his seat to a blind person on the bus, which is why he's not a bus driver anymore.
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Oh, I'll get born again. I just want to know what I know now. That's the only difference. Alice in Chains on 93.7 WVLZ, Knoxville's rock station. The Metallo Block is on the way, as is Godsmack. Here's Saliva in Your Disease.

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2: All right, heading into our finally Friday, and it looks like it's going to be a much quieter, drier day with temperatures topping out in the low to mid 80s. A return of moisture brings us more rain Saturday and Sunday. 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I'm meteorologist Mike Witcher from the East Tennessee Weather Center. And remember to always get the latest forecast weather updates with the East Tennessee Weather app.
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That's Broken Down on 93.7 WVLZ. Mike the Enforcer with you. 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

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Also back there, Rage Against the Machine. Tom Morello, guitar player from Rage Against the Machine and Rock and Roll Hall of Fame guitarist, putting together a Power to the People festival featuring Foo Fighters, Serge Tankian from System of a Down, Taylor Momsen from Pretty Reckless, and Matt Cameron, the drummer of both Pearl Jam and Soundgarden. The date for the event is going to be Saturday, October 3rd, 2026. And if you want to find out the full lineup, go to www.powertothepeoplefest.com. 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
7: All right, heading into our finally Friday, and it looks like it's going to be a much quieter, drier day with temperatures topping out in the low to mid 80s. A return of moisture brings us more rain Saturday and Sunday. 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I'm meteorologist Mike Witcher from the East Tennessee Weather Center, and remember to always get the latest forecast weather updates with the East Tennessee Weather app.
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Mike the Enforcer with you. How we doing, K-Town? Coming up, Royal Bliss right now, Linkin Park, and Faint. Try a cold compress. 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

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Yeah, that's us. And it's also where we found your mom's number, so thanks. 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

Yep, that's what I'm going to be doing brand new Monday night, starting over somewhere new. 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Mike the Enforcer with you. The trip has been a fun one, without a doubt, K-Town. But as Kurt Angle would say, my last night is tomorrow. It's true.

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3: All right, heading into our finally Friday, and it looks like it's going to be a much quieter, drier day with temperatures topping out in the low to mid 80s. 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That's your latest forecast. I'm meteorologist Mike Witcher from the East Tennessee Weather Center, and remember to always get the latest forecast weather updates with the East Tennessee Weather app.
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Tantric on 93.7 WVLZ, Knoxville's rock station. No, I would never do that. I would never put the license in jeopardy, as they say. I will be here tomorrow night at 7 p.m. for my last night to hang out with you, K-Town. Again, it's been a great ride with you guys. We'll get into the semantics of it tomorrow evening. But in the meantime, try to bring a smile to one person's face every day. Your job will be done, and you'll feel a hell of a lot better about yourself. That, according to the most precious woman in my life, Mama Enforcer. See you tomorrow at 7 for one more time around the ride, K-Town. Here's Pearl Jam. See y'all later.

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hot pursuit and fiery auto crashes. Some will die in hot pursuit while sifting through my ashes. Some will fall in love with life and drink it from a fountain that is pouring like an avalanche coming down the mountain. I don't

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It's falling away from me. 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
1: All right, heading into our finally Friday, and it looks like it's going to be a much quieter, drier day with temperatures topping out in the low to mid 80s. A return of moisture brings us more rain Saturday and Sunday. 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That's your latest forecast. I'm meteorologist Mike Witcher from the East Tennessee Weather Center. And remember to always get the latest forecast weather updates with the East Tennessee Weather app.
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1: Kudos to the young women out there finally making a stand. The horrible mustaches on teenagers.
2: It is very bad.
1: It's about time that the young females of this country stand up and say something to these guys, because it's not getting through. The mustache is horrible.
3: I didn't know you had
4: such strong feelings about young men.
1: It's a bad look that has been going on for too long. At first, everybody's like, it's a weird mustache. I'm going to sit you down and tell you the truth. The reason you have an AI girlfriend is because no girl wants to get close to you with that thing.
4: I wish that were correct, Woody, but that sadly is incorrect. You right now are the old man balling up your fist at the clouds on your front lawn.
1: No, I'm speaking truth to the youth of America.
4: Hang on, I'm writing this down.
1: There's a young man right now who has a mustache who's questioning it. I'm here to tell you it sucks and nobody likes it.
4: Every generation has this where it's a cyclical thing. Because I said this to Chelsea yesterday. I said a lot of the young men today look like Oates from Hall & Oates. Kids, look that up and you'll feel like you're looking in a mirror.
1: He's one of the rare men that could carry a mustache.
2: His was a full big mustache. Woody's issue is with the wispy mustaches, the hint of a mustache.
1: Is it? No.
2: It's with all of it.
1: It's all of it, because I have a theory that about 10% of men can pull off just a mustache.
4: I only want your man science if it's legitimate.
1: And
4: I don't want a theory.
1: The other 90%, I'm one of them. When I have just a mustache, gross. Stay away from me.
4: But when you have more than a mustache, you're fantastic.
1: That's fine. Goatee, fine.
4: So, couple of things.
5: On the mustache topic, I don't think it's just young men with strange mustaches. Have you seen a fire department? Like, all of them have strange mustaches.
4: It's an interesting point. Yeah, I mean, it's just something. There's a movement afoot, and it's up on dudes' lips in that movement. I mean,
2: it is. I think we're.

0: Expects maturity, individuality, and a bold sense of self.
1: No, it doesn't.
2: Well-groomed.
1: It's not even that. Like, to your point, you said only 10% of men can pull off a mustache by itself. Like, you need some other facial hair in there with your mustache to really, to make it work for most people. Because you just look like you're, look, I have a jokey thing on my face. That's how it looks on most people. It doesn't look real.
0: Cool Beans, look, I have a jokey thing on my face.
1: It's like you're doing it just for the laughs. Ha ha, look at me.
3: Good morning. Callin' Jason, calling from Fayetteville. Once again, Woody speaks the truth. I'm telling you, thousands of years from now, they're going to be calling him the new Jesus. Y'all need to be listening to him. He's not wrong. You may not like it, and you may disagree, but he speaks the truth.
0: I mean, anything you say from now on, Jason, is immediately discounted when you say Woody's the new Jesus.
2: Yeah, he's right.
1: You've been listening too long. Your brain's all messed up.
0: Interesting analogy here with the mustaches.
4: The mustache is the visor of facial hair. Not everyone can pull it off.
0: That's correct.
1: Yes.
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1: I mean, I was excited about Friday, and when I realized that it was going to be mustache day, then I got really excited.
2: Mustache day.
1: Well, I don't know if you've been over on Instagram yet, but there have been, I'm not going to say nice pics of the Woody and Wilcox Show, which at one time all of us had mustaches, including your husband, Frank from Maine, Chelsea, who was nice enough to send along some pics. So we've got some Woody, some Wilcox, and Frank, and it's awful. I mean, yesterday late in the show, if you weren't with us, Woody went on what I'm going to only call a bit of a rant about young men and mustaches and how they need to stop and it's terrible, etc. And it led to a lot of chatter, including, I thought, well, let's go ahead and throw up those pictures. So if you don't follow us on Instagram at Woody and Wilcox, I'm working on getting them over on Twitter if that's your thing. We did get a lot of calls.
3: Okay, I have a question regarding mustaches. Does Woody, like, have an issue with people who can pull off a mustache because he can't pull off a mustache? Because there's plenty of guys who can pull off the mustache. I think he's just kind of mad because he can't pull it off. Because I saw that picture of him as a cop with the mustache. Yeah, I don't know. But I've seen some pretty good-looking dudes that, like, can pull off the mustache. Probably more than 10%. I Googled it, too. And like, who can pull off a mustache? And it said someone with a chiseled jaw. Obviously, that's not Woody. Bye.
4: Oh, I have no problem with dudes who can. All I'm saying, and I've stated it for a long time, I think it's about 10% of men who can pull it off. A lot of firefighters and Tom Selleck. Right?
1: That's it, huh? Firefighters and Tom Selleck?
4: I mean, that's basically what it boils down to.
1: It's interesting. You say you figure it's about 10. When you Google it, how many American men have a mustache? 10% is the answer. Just standalone mustache. But by the way, as always fun, and I recommend this for killing time today, I typed in how many American men... dot, dot, dot. And what did it fill in the blank with? Before it got to mustache, how many American men are circumcised? How many American men have abs? How many American men can bench 225? Was like in the top five things that people are Googling about American men. And mustache wasn't even in the top 10. Hmm. But it did eventually say that 10% of people have a standalone mustache in America.
2: That seems low.
1: Does it?
2: Yeah.
1: I don't think it really... I mean, doesn't to me. Let's put it that way.
4: I got stopped by the Country Morning Show. Who he was like, hey, I heard your mustache discussion. And he's like, I'm lucky I had a good friend call me up during my mustache phase and say, hey, Pablo Escobar, get rid of that thing. And he's like, it takes a good friend to sit you down and tell you you're messing up.
1: Yeah, but Pablo Escobar had a hippo. Is that Pablo Escobar? Or who was that? It was some other drug kingpin.
2: I think it was Escobar's hippos.
1: Don't you remember that one of those
2: guys still exist.
1: Who got busted had hippos on his property?
2: Yeah, and they became a huge problem and continue to be.
4: Cocaine hippos.
2: Cocaine hippos.
1: Right. So, I mean, mustache is one thing, but when you've got hippos, I think you're allowed to do anything you want. Just in reference to the Pablo Escobar. So, and appreciate all the calls.
5: You know who had a mustache? Was that Tom Selleck?
1: See? I don't know what's going on.
2: You're just going to celebrate your favorite mustache today?
1: So, at Woody and Wilcox on Instagram and on Twitter, the way to follow along. Photos available. If you need a little pick-me-up, maybe you're running low on coffee this morning, that probably will help out. Those are all legitimate.
4: Yeah.
1: They look like they're not. They look like AI has really worked hard on these. Nope. These are all 100% legit picks. So, you're welcome. The other thing that says it's Friday is that we're going to celebrate with some fun with golf audio. You certainly don't have to be a golf fan. We've got stuff out of context from the broadcast that's coming up next.
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14: Good morning. Traffic still a bit busy out here, right on schedule actually for this time of the morning at Emory Road at I-75 there in the Powell area. Plenty of radar scattered down I-75 north of Knoxville this morning throughout certain parts of Campbell County, Anderson County, especially coming past that Rocky Top exit. Hey, don't let a slipping transmission make things worse on your car or truck having transmission issues. Bring your vehicle today to AMCO Transmissions, 8844 Kingston Pike. I'm Commander Chuck with your on-time traffic.
13: WVLZ weather.
15: Happy Friday. Here comes another wave in the atmosphere that's going to bring us increasing clouds and a chance for a couple of spotty showers by the end of the day. Heavy rain overnight tonight, but decreasing rain on Saturday. 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I'm meteorologist Mike Witcher from the East Tennessee Weather Center, and remember to always get the latest forecast weather updates with the East Tennessee Weather app.
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2: I don't know if you knew that today is National Hamburger Day, and sometimes these days are the stupidest thing ever. Sometimes there's actually something in it for you. I've tried to scour a bunch of the deals. If you're planning on maybe having some lunch out today, the best one that I could find that seemed legitimate was the Steak and Shake deal, where you get a free double steak burger if you wear anything American flag related.
3: I think I saw it where, like, you could just show them a picture of an American flag on your phone and they'll give it to you.
2: So, I mean, as these deals go, and most of them are BOGO type things, that seems like a solid deal. I was trying to see, am I missing something on that one? Because not everybody's offering great deals. I've tweeted this out, so if you follow us at Woody and Wilcox, you can see a bunch of these national chains, at least, that are offering, and some of them are localized as well. Then I saw Sullivan's Steakhouse is offering a deal for National Hamburger today. Order online, and you can get a signature Angus burger and fries for $15. And I thought, well, I mean, I know we're living in a time where everything's more expensive. Does that strike you as an amazing deal? I'm not familiar, but that seems like a lot for a special deal on National Hamburger Day.
3: Yeah.
2: It's a little bit different than getting a free double for just having something American flag related on you, which is what they're doing at Steak and Shake. Also, like Jack in the Box, for example, free Jumbo Jack when you order at least a dollar on the app or online. I mean, those are solid deals, and there's a bunch of them like that. Hardee's is doing the famous star. You get it for 1 cent if you buy something for 1 cent. So you get that free if you order for 1 cent. So some good deals out there, which also reminded me that I'd seen this headline. Speaking of restaurants, did you see that, quote, Lizzo performs new Chili's jingle on flute made of ribs? I realize it sounds like I'm playing Mad Libs. Thank you, Chelsea.
3: Words.
2: Very confusing unless you realize that, yes, and this has nothing to do with National Hamburger Day. Apparently, Chili's has got a campaign now where Lizzo is the spokesperson, and she famously plays the flute. Now she's playing a what they're calling a rib flute, which, by the way, look that up on Urban Dictionary.
3: I don't want to do that.

0: So by you the get way, the gist of it, but there aren't a ton of commercials where somebody says out loud, is that a rib flute?
1: Yeah. Lizzo, famously a vegan, I thought.
2: Is and she? I just Googled, you know more about Lizzo than I do.
1: Lizzo announced in October of 2024 that she's no longer vegan.
2: Okay.
1: Reintroducing meat into her diet to help with energy, mental fog, and weight loss.
2: Go big, go ribs. If you're gonna start
1: That's right.
2: Eating
1: start
2: meat
1: playing
2: again.
1: A rib flute.
2: By the way, that jingle of Chili's has been out for, I'm going to say, my entire life.
0: Yeah, it goes back. And I don't know if they've been using that or if they're, this is going back in like a retro, I don't know. By the way, I did go on Urban Dictionary. I didn't see rib flute, so you're safe there. I did see rib balloons, and you can use your mind on that one. And a rib job, which also sounds like something that they probably wouldn't reference necessarily.
2: Rib job.
1: Bulbous rib meat.
0: Mm-hmm.
1: I hope Lizzo can play my rib flute someday.
0: Right. Rib tickler is also up there, and it may not be what you think. So no rib flute there. But anyway, at the heart of that, National Hamburger Day is how we started down this path. And there are some deals. Follow along at Woody and Wilcox, and maybe you get some good grub today.
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9: Good morning. Starting to build even more so now. Coming down to Campbell County on 75, making your way southbound there into Anderson County. Watch for radar in both of those counties this morning. It's busy now on Broadway, trying to get up on that ramp onto 640. Heavier traffic flow in the last few minutes on that Henley Street Bridge coming inbound on Chapman Highway. 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I'm Commander Chuck with your on-time traffic.
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1: I didn't remember hearing any chatter about it. Is the John Travolta movie?
2: Oh, yeah.
1: That's out today, and it's a streamer in this case, but I believe today is the first day it started streaming.
2: Okay, I didn't know it was streaming. His daughter's in it.
1: It's an Apple TV thing. It's written and directed by John Travolta.
2: Oh, I didn't know he wrote it.
1: And it's the story of a young airplane enthusiast whose one-way cross-country flight to Hollywood with his mom changed his life. John Travolta, I think, is he in it? I know his daughter's in it, as Chelsea just referenced.
3: He directed it, I think. It's based on a book that John Travolta wrote.
1: It's called Propeller One-Way Night Coach, which is an interesting name. I feel like it's just words put together in some random order, but I know nothing, so I don't know anything about it.
3: One of the reviews, cinematic storytelling has rarely seen such lows as this. The movie offers a hilarious yet horrifying viewing experience.
1: Is that positive or negative?
2: Seems a little intense. I mean, come on. Think about some of the bad movies we've had.
1: What? There are no bad movies.
2: It can't be that bad.
3: It's normal to be bored by dreadful films or even annoyed by them, but I don't think I've ever felt as sorry for a film as I do John Travolta's directorial debut, the viewing of which is like watching a toddler walk into a lamppost.
2: Well, who writes these things?
1: That's a new one.
3: That's from the Daily Telegraph in the UK.
1: What an interesting image. Now in my head, I'm watching a toddler walk into a lamppost. That's not something I'd ever thought about. I got to be honest with you.
3: I'm with you.
1: What'd you think of that movie? Is it about toddler walking into lamppost? Yeah, that's about right. That's probably where I'd put that.
2: It makes me want to see it now.
1: Because you like toddlers walking into lampposts.
3: Chelsea's been a huge fan of toddlers hurting themselves.
1: Nobody hates toddlers more than Chelsea. We've covered this many, many times. It's an Apple TV in this case. It's not a theater, so it's streaming as we speak. This is the new John Travolta.
3: It's 1 hour and 1 minute, and one reviewer said it could have been 30 minutes.
2: It's an hour?
3: Yes.
2: That's it?
3: That's correct.
2: Wow.
1: An hour and 1 minute, I believe, is what he said.
2: Okay, but I rounded.
1: That is weird. I mean, I thought the trend was to have movies be 10 hours these days.
3: Yeah. 61 minutes of his directorial debut feels excessive.
2: Wow.
1: Much like a toddler walking into a light post, you know.
2: Now I've got to see it.
1: You know, that old thing.
3: Yeah.
1: Propeller One-Way Night Coach is the reference. The other thing that I didn't know that was happening this weekend on Netflix is the AFI Lifetime Achievement Award, a tribute to Eddie Murphy. I feel like I hadn't heard anything about this. I don't even know what that means. Is that similar to the Mark Twain thing that they do every year where comedians gather together and it's essentially kind of a low-grade roast? I'm hoping that's what it is because I'm in for it.
3: The American Film Institute is not a roast, but it certainly is a tribute to somebody who has made...
1: I don't want pats on the back because if that's what it is, then I'm out.
3: Then you don't want to watch this.
1: That's too bad. It'd be great to see Eddie do that and have everybody stand-up-wise come up and have a good time with them.
3: That would be fantastic.
1: Well, anyway, Sunday is when that hits Netflix, if that does sound interesting to you. So there's a lot going on.
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5: Good morning. Here's what we're seeing. Heavier traffic volume on Pellissippi Parkway here over the interstate. Pretty much on schedule for this time of the morning with all that traffic headed towards Oak Ridge down Pellissippi Parkway. It's starting to build through downtown Knoxville, 40 east and west over here at Hall of Fame. 75's on the increase southbound. Trying to get out of Campbell County this time of the morning down into Anderson County. Hey, if you're having transmission problems, it's okay. Come to AMCO Transmissions today in North Knoxville. Let them check it out at 104 Sequoia Lane. That's AMCO Transmissions. I'm Commander Chuck. You're on time traffic.
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1: I'm going to say thanks to Tim, although I don't know if I mean thanks. Tim says, I heard you guys talking about the movies coming out, the new Nate Bargatze movie and the John Travolta movie. I'm surprised Wilcox didn't mention the Weather movie. Isn't he a huge fan of the weather? I feel like you guys have labeled Wilcox as a huge fan of the weather. Is that right? Tim, yeah, that is kind of right. There's no question about it. I didn't realize that there was a movie focused on weather. And then I saw what he was talking about. This is the new what's-his-name movie about
2: Brendan
1: D-Day.
2: Fraser, yeah.
3: But it's specifically about the weather?
1: I mean, yeah. Kind of.
3: Really?
2: from the previews that I saw, it deals with the Army meteorologist or Navy meteorologist. I can't remember which
3: because
2: one it is.
3: Because they had, like, the conditions of the day determined how the operation was going to go,
1: so,
3: right?
1: The movie is called Pressure, and the film centers on the tense 72 hours before D-Day. And it focuses on a captain who is a meteorologist and Dwight D. Eisenhower as they face the high-stakes decision of whether to launch the Allied invasion of Normandy due to uncertain weather conditions. And that is the nuts and bolts of what the movie is about. So I guess to call it a weather movie may be playing a little fast and loose with the rules.
2: Here's one of the reviews, 4 out of 5 stars. For a movie about the weather, it's pretty exciting.
1: Well, I mean,
3: there got to be other things going on.
1: Well, yeah, it's about D-Day. It's about trying to decide if you're going to launch on Normandy and the 72 hours that surrounded that. Obviously, that would have been an incredibly tense time. Mm-hmm. I guess I didn't know how much. First of all, I don't know that I knew that there were meteorologists who had rank in the military. Look, I just assumed that you went to a meteorologist if you were a general and were like, tell me X, Y, Z. But I guess it makes sense that you would have a meteorologist in ranks.
2: Yeah, it would be difficult to go to a meteorologist and be like, hey, so France, let's say Normandy. What do you think the weather's going to be like in a couple of days?
3: Classified.
1: Communication wouldn't have been the same either.
2: No reason. Just thinking. Yeah. Just spitballing.
1: Well, isn't that fascinating? That's something I've never thought about. I mean, other jobs within the military, you certainly, some of them are very well known. I didn't know meteorologist was one of them. I mean, I guess if you think about it, you go, okay, yeah, I get that. Mm-hmm. But it never would have occurred to me. What did you do in the Army? I was a meteorologist.
3: Were you a meteorologist first, or did you go through schooling?
1: Safe question.
3: Through the military? I'm going to guess he was a meteorologist first back then.
1: I don't know. We were talking about World War II. Yeah. I don't know what form of meteorology did we have then. I mean, you certainly didn't have any of the... everything now is computerized.
3: Like, what were they doing? Yes. They went outside with a dandelion?
1: Yeah, what could he have been possibly looking at?
2: Well, they did have weather balloons.
1: Okay. Right.
2: And they could sort of measure the air pressure and things like that.
3: People go up and...
2: You didn't have satellite photos is what you're talking about. Well, and that's the case. But
1: I mean, you think of almost every piece of meteorology today is based on, things that did not exist in World War II.
3: Right.
1: I mean, was it just a guy going up on deck going like, a little breezy. I see some clouds over there. Like, I just can't imagine what it would have been.
3: Well, that we're going to find out when we watch the movie.
1: Damn it. Now I got a couple of movies.
3: Right?
1: I promised I would see Nate Bargatze's movie. I realize that it may not be 100% what I'm looking for, but I love the guy, and I'm going to support him on opening weekend. Shoot, I may even wear a Vanderbilt hat. Sorry, Vols fans, but I mean, you know how Nate Bargatze is. Yeah. So, but now that one's on my list because I am dying to know what a 1940s meteorologist was doing.
3: Well, spend your whole day at the theater.
1: 704-FEZ-3200 talkback button also available. If you're thinking, man, I can

0: 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At Woody and Wilcox on social media, today's Mustache Friday. 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
1: So if you're somebody who orders from DoorDash, or maybe you're somebody who drives for DoorDash, are you familiar with them cutting you off? Like you've just ordered certain things too much? And I don't even mean like on one night, but I mean just generally, because that doesn't make sense to me, at least in my head.
2: Wait, like I've ordered too many boneless wings to my house?
1: Well, specifically in this case, it appears to be alcohol. We had a listener ring in on this. I'll leave them anonymous, but they say they got cut off from DoorDash because over time they had ordered too much alcohol. I did a little bit of research on this, and apparently DoorDash does not openly say publicly that they do this, but there are tons of people who claim that they've had this happen. And then I thought, well, okay, say it is happening, and I don't know why it would. Are they cutting you off from other things? Is the idea that it's bad for you? That's not the way we do things in America, right? I mean, it's profit first. We're not worried about your health. That can't be the answer. Otherwise, you'd cut me off from all the burritos I'm ordering.
3: I just Googled DoorDash alcohol warning. The health and safety of our users is important to us. We have observed a high number of alcohol orders placed on your account and have removed your ability to order alcohol through DoorDash. You can still use the DoorDash app to order other essentials, just not anything alcohol related.
1: Thank you for referring to alcohol as an essential. I like that. I like that they're doing that.
3: Other,
1: but then I can't
3: essentials.
1: Right. You said other essentials, meaning alcohol is an essential. But then the fact that they would cut you off from that seems odd to me as well. Has anybody had that happen? I'll be honest, I'm not a DoorDash orderer, so it's not something that I've ever encountered.
3: Well, clearly DoorDash just wants me to drive drunk, I think is what they're saying right there, right? You're going to make me go get my own booze?
1: You've got
3: what is this, Russia?
1: You do have a point, though, honestly. I know you're kind of joking, but...
2: Is this a liability issue? Because, you know, like if a bartender overserves somebody who's already...
1: It's got to be, but...
3: So too much in one night is what you guys are saying, as opposed to, man, this month you've been hitting it pretty hard, Carol.
1: Yeah, you're right. It doesn't make sense if you're talking about over the course of weeks. That can't be an overserved thing.
3: If it's 3 a.m. and I order some super delicious fast food, are they going to be like, you know what, this is not good for your heart?
1: That's right.
3: We're going to cut you off from ordering any fast food past...
1: No. That's not it. That's not it. It's got to be what Chelsea's... So this person, even if it's over a course of weeks, something happens, and then they're like, well, DoorDash gave me 38 handles of vodka this month.
2: Maybe they think you're running some kind of speakeasy, and they don't want to be involved in that either.
1: Mm. At some level, it's got to be about money and some sort of liability. They're not out there just concerned about my health.
2: Hey, don't want you to have fatty liver.
1: that ain't happening. There's no way that's happening. None. If they could sell you something and you're willing to buy it, they're not going to stop unless there's a real good reason behind it.
3: Mitch says on an email, just for research purposes, how many times did she order in a month?
1: Right.
3: Asking for a friend.
2: They set a threshold.
1: It's a fair question as well, but they claim there's not a specific number. I don't know, but there has to be, right? They're just not sharing it publicly?
2: Yeah.
1: But then again, how do you break it down? Oh, that was 12 handles of vodka. Oh, he had 13 cases of beer. Like, there's got to be... Then you're telling me there's a limit for every type of alcohol? That can't be right.
3: Well, this is just another great reason to have multiple emails and multiple DoorDash accounts.
2: Are they tracking the house, though? Like, is it...
1: You got to have multiple houses at some point.
3: Well, you can have...
1: This is an expensive liquor habit you got going, Woody.
3: I'm glad
1: you've thought this through, though.
3: Hey, look, I'm all about solutions. I'm not about problems, okay?
1: Listen, it's Friday morning. I mean, I want to help. So that's one of the reasons I thought, well, this is odd because apparently there are a lot of people claiming this happens. I wouldn't want it to happen to you when you could least afford to have it happen. 704-FEZ-3200, talkback button available to you as well.
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14: Happy Friday. Here comes another wave in the atmosphere that's going to bring us increasing clouds and a chance for a couple of spotty showers by the end of the day. Heavy rain overnight tonight, but decreasing rain on Saturday. Highs will be near 80. 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That's your latest forecast. I'm meteorologist Mike Witcher from the East Tennessee Weather Center. And remember to always get the latest forecast weather updates with the East Tennessee Weather app.
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15: Good morning. A steady flow of traffic right now spotted here on 75 between Callahan and Merchants Road. All that traffic flowing down from the north right now. Pretty much on schedule there on 75 coming out of Campbell County, Anderson County. It's busy on that Solway Bridge right now, trying to push into the Oak Ridge area. Hey, bridal season is just around the corner. Shop local this weekend at Fountain City Jewelers, located in the heart of Fountain City next to Litton's. I'm Commander Chuck with your on-time traffic.
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0: and Wilcox. The Woody and Wilcox Show.
1: Interesting, there seemed to be some sort of growing swell out there on social media about people who were claiming that they'd been cut off from having alcohol delivered. I guess in this case, from DoorDash, I don't know if there are other companies out there that do that other than, you know, places that sell it themselves. I don't know why, but as Chelsea mentioned, it's got to be money somehow, either the threat of losing it if you sell people too much booze or something.
2: Hey, Dasher here and consumer of DoorDash, unfortunately. I also deliver alcohol for DoorDash, and in order to do that, at least in the state of North Carolina, you have to be licensed by the state in order to do it. So I don't know if it's a North Carolina thing, because I don't order alcohol through DoorDash, but it sounds like it could be a state-level law saying you only can have X amount delivered to you per month. That wouldn't surprise me at all. Or DoorDash is just being a dick. Who knows?
1: That last part, it hadn't occurred to me that they were just being, I didn't think about that. That seems unlikely.
3: But so you have to be licensed, but they didn't tell you why?
1: That's my thought too. Like, if you're going to have to go through a process to get licensed to DoorDash alcohol to people, I would think they'd be like, now remember the rules. If somebody orders more than X, then you can't deliver anymore. Like, I would have thought that would have been part of the licensing process.
3: Right. How much responsibility do you as the driver have?
1: It sounds like very little to none if what he's saying is accurate.
4: But I bet it varies state to state.
1: Isn't it like when you're a bartender, right? You have a legal liability when you're serving people, right?
4: Maybe the DoorDash guy's supposed to... as a bartender, but certainly the establishment. And I guess...
1: I think there have been bartenders sued for
3: there
1: that.
3: There have been. Yeah.
4: Chelsea,
3: I've
4: what's the
3: stories.
4: Name of the class you have to take?
3: Serve Safe.
4: Serve Safe.
3: Yeah.
4: And so Chelsea's worked in bars and restaurants. I've been a bartender and server. And you have to take this class... And it sort of teaches you the signs of intoxication and how varied they can be from person to person and certain sort of alcohol legal laws of when you need to cut somebody off.
3: But that's when you're face-to-face interacting with a person.
4: Yeah.
3: And in the case of DoorDash, you're leaving stuff on the front porch generally, right? You're not like, bring everybody to the door so we can do a breathalyzer.
4: Yeah, I'm going to need
3: look
4: you guys
3: your eyes.
4: Tilt your head back and put your finger to your nose.
3: Hey, right, backwards alphabet, let's go. Like, that's not happening.
1: Maybe it's covert. Like, I've never had it delivered booze. Maybe they're supposed to wait off to the side in the bushes and watch you pick it up. And they're like, bop, bop, bop, bop. They see you wavering a little bit when you bend down to pick up your booze and they rush in and take it away.
4: All
1: I don't know.
4: Sir, I'm going to put your handle of vodka at the end of your walkway and I want you to walk heel toe all the way to it.
3: But also, don't you have to show an ID at some point? Like, somebody's got to see there's that you uploaded online. Like,
1: it must be that.
3: So many questions.
1: It's got to be that. It's got to be on file somehow. You're not showing it to the delivery driver.
3: But then you want to make sure that that's the person who gets it, not just some 17-year-old using somebody's account.
1: Right.
5: I do Uber, DoorDash, and all that jazz, and so I do for work. Apparently, it's an automated thing that the system automatically does. If they see there's too many orders of alcohol on your account over a set amount of time, they cut you off to help prevent health, safety, and overconsumption, apparently. But I don't know how they're going to know that it's overconsumption. You could just be buying it and sharing it with your friends. Who knows? Hope that helps. Have a good day.
1: Exactly. Well, that's what Woody said. Bring everybody in the house up to the door because I got to see who's drinking it. Like, none of that's happening, obviously.
3: And to your point, like, how many hamburgers did you order this month? If you're concerned about, like, my health and well-being,
1: right,
3: you'd cut me off from, you know, saturated fat.
1: How many, you know, how many Nicolas Cage movies have you watched on Netflix? I mean, I think they're going to be concerned about you at that point, too.
4: I'm very concerned.
1: Where do we draw the line on these quote-unquote companies that care about us? Because I don't think they do. They care about themselves. It's a CYA thing somehow, and they're worried about getting sued.
4: Sir, I'm going to need you to take a breathalyzer, and then I'm going to check your cholesterol and make sure that everything's normal.
1: Right. It's getting a little cumbersome to deliver to people's doors, so I don't know where they draw that line.
0: The Woody and Wilcox Show.
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10: Good morning, T-Dot. Driving up a couple of accidents out here. It's busy trying to push across that Solway Bridge right now towards the Oak Ridge area. It's increased quite a bit out of Campbell County in the last few minutes on the interstate here on 75 coming southbound as you work your way past that Caravel exit headed down into Anderson County. If you're having transmission problems with your vehicle, it's okay. Let them check it out at Amco Transmissions at 8844 Kingston Pike. I'm Commander Chuck with your on-time traffic.
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1: So we had multiple reports of people who are being cut off. They were ordering alcohol via DoorDash in this case. And we're trying to figure out what the scenario is and how and why you would get cut off. I appreciate those of you who seem to know answers.
2: I do Instacart. We deliver alcohol. You actually have to be present in order to get that alcohol, so you can't just leave it at the door. They have to scan their ID. If they are seen to be intoxicated, you can't leave it with them. There is a class that you do to get that ability to deliver it. So hopefully that clears some stuff up for you. Woody, you suck.
1: Careful, man. I appreciate the call. There's somebody right behind you who's going to run you over.
3: Were you running a jackhammer and just needed to call the Fez line?
1: I'm going to take one more call, and then we're going to call this good.
4: So I used to be a FedEx driver and DoorDash on the side some. You actually do have to scan the back of someone's ID before you can release alcohol to them.
1: All right. Well, two calls, and I feel like that's the answer. That's the majority of Woody and Wilcox listeners right there anyway, too.
3: I still like our ideas of having everybody in the house come out, breathalyze them, cholesterol test.
5: It seems like a lot of energy and responsibility for the DoorDash driver, which I guess you could pass on. You don't have to be one to take the class or to deliver it.
1: But at least now you know moving into your weekend. So, I mean, yeah, I don't want anything negative to happen to you. Speaking of negative, I didn't realize that today was going to be essentially Mustache Friday. Yesterday, late in the show, Woody kind of went on a rant. It felt at the time like it was aimed at today's youth, but mostly dudes who are growing mustaches. And it led to photos going up on our social media of all of us, minus Chelsea and Cool Beans. But Woody, me, and Frank from Maine, Chelsea's husband, at times when we had mustaches. And those photos are now up at Woody and Wilcox on both Instagram and Twitter. Appreciate those of you who've gone and have taken the time to fire off a comment. It's fascinating what AI apparently does on these social media sites. Somebody had put as a comment, "I hear porn music," and that was hidden by Instagram.
3: Oh, no!
5: Zuckerberg, you're really nailing it.
1: So I guess they're not enjoying porn as a reference in Instagram, but it's a site for sore eyes, or it will create sore eyes. I don't know which is the accurate way to phrase that, but you're welcome is certainly my response. It's troubling. And those are all legitimate pictures, by the way. No AI or no fabrication on those. Appreciate your calls, though.
6: Okay, I have a question regarding mustaches. Does Woody like have an issue with people who can pull off a mustache because he can't pull off a mustache? Because there's plenty of guys who can pull off the mustache. I think he's just kind of mad because he can't pull it off. Because I saw that picture of him as a cop with the mustache. Yeah, I don't know. But I've seen some pretty good looking dudes that like can pull off the mustache. Probably more than 10%. It's I googled it too. And like, who can pull off a mustache? And it said someone with a chiseled jaw. Obviously, that's not Woody. Bye.
5: Obviously, that's not Woody.
1: She's really enjoying slamming your jawline, by the way, which is
3: how
1: fun.
3: How dare you, and you're right. Whatever the opposite of chiseled jaw is, I have that.
1: The word chiseled hasn't described anyone on the Woody and Wilcox show, so we do know that. It's not just Woody.
3: No, I have nothing against a man who can pull off a mustache. I just think that there are delusions of grandeur, especially among young men in America who think, this mustache looks good, and they are wrong. And I'm being that friend that is sitting them down and telling them, shave it.
1: If there's anybody who should direct others on how to look, it is Woody. I think he's right about that.
3: Take a look at our Instagram. That's what not to do. Okay. Some people learn by doing, some people what not to do.
1: For those of you that may be new, I don't know if you're familiar with Lieutenant Dangle from Reno 911, but that is Woody in several of those pictures, and you'll see what I mean. At Woody and Wilcox on social media.
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7: WVLZ on time traffic. Good morning, T-Dot. Wrapping up a couple of accidents out here. Still some volume over here coming off that ramp from Western Avenue on the 640 going westbound. Steady flow. Traffic continues out of Campbell County right now. Southbound on 75. Just watch for radar this morning north of Knoxville on 75 in both counties, both Anderson and Campbell County. Hey, if you need help with your transmission, come to AMCO Transmissions today at 8844 Kingston Pike. 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That's AMCO Transmissions. I'm Commander Chuck with your on-time traffic.
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1: So that music means it's time for a little fun with golf audio is what we call it. And if you're not familiar, you certainly don't have to be a golf fan. It helps if you're sort of a middle schooler at heart, that's for sure. It's stuff out of context that sounds dirty when we play it back. By the way, speaking of the world of sports, the Carolina Hurricanes could close it out tonight in Raleigh. Set up a date with Vegas in the Stanley Cup Finals. And there's a Game 7 in the NBA tomorrow night at Oklahoma City, which is one of the better venues to watch any game anyway, so that'll be cool. But let's do the fun with golf audio.
2: Well, this is going to help Stuart Appleby. Jimmy Walker's actually inside of Stuart.
3: It really helps having a good steady head.
1: Wow. What he said.
4: My pensive time me just a little bit.
2: Thanks for the visual, Mark.
5: You guys realize you're on the air talking about golf?
1: Said my pants have tightened a little bit.
4: My pensive time me just a little bit.
2: Thanks for the visual, Mark.
5: Okay.
4: And a receptive hole location that is wide open. Yes.
6: How about this?
1: The old receptive hole location. That was Woody's nickname in college.
5: It's true.
3: Stuart Sink, number two. Posing. Come on, come on. I think he liked it. Yep, all the way.
5: Posing. Come on, come on.
1: Play by play on the number two, apparently.
7: This is a huge fall. Inside the hole with speed.
5: That is some awkward, dirty talk.
1: I mean, it really is. So matter of fact.
3: Boy, we've seen some disasters on this hole over the years.
8: Oh, dear.
3: A little crustier today. Not as juicy as it was early in the week.
9: It's always nice to have your nose in front. That's really a luxury.
1: Especially when the hole's crusty, for sure. Yeah, it's fun with golf audio. That's what we're doing. Stuff out of context from the broadcast.
10: While it was long and hard yesterday, it's short and tricky today.
1: Let's just keep that between us.
11: Watch how quickly, it's just one look at the hole, and he strokes it, banged it right in the back of the hole, and they get out of there. They don't beat balls for 3 hours.
5: It's a good lesson.
11: This is actually going to be a good look from behind.
8: Very accessible hole location.
11: It can wrap around. It wraps around the shaft, and then it just jerks. This is a

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4: He plows him in the back.
2: Beautiful.
5: Touching. Tear comes to the eye.
2: Yeah, I love it when he gets plowed in the back. And finally,
1: it's going to set up very nicely for Phil to that back hole location.
4: Just borderline, always too tight. He loves it that way, though.
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1: So if you weren't watching the finals of the National Spelling Bee last night, I get it.
2: We're going to talk about the Spelling Bee?
1: Well, I get it is my answer. I wasn't watching it either. And then it was this morning that I saw how this thing was solved. Now, listen, I don't sit around and watch the Spelling Bee. That's probably for most of us a little bit tedious and a little bit embarrassing. But apparently when there's a tie towards the end, and I don't know if I'm saying all this right, they go to a speed round. And so they have like X amount of time to spell as many words right as they can. Bear with me on this, because I think when you hear this audio, you'll see why we're talking about the National Spelling Bee.
2: I saw what you were talking about. This is just a short clip. So they have a certain amount of words, and when they go through all those words and you still have competitors, you have 90 seconds to spell as many words correctly as you can.
3: Belinda Walk.
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3: Rapa Kivi.
4: R-A-P-A-K-I-V-I.
3: Y-A.
4: U-A-Y-B.
3: Paremia.
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3: Melanket.
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3: Terraglin.
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3: Homelin.
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3: Chikungunya.
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3: Bromocryptine.
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3: I mean, Kershaw.
4: C-O-S-H-A-W.
1: That's good enough. What in the hell? What in the hell?
2: That's a 14-year-old, by the way. The Spelling Bee champion, who spelled 35 words correctly in 90 seconds.
5: I have so
1: and
5: many.
1: And one of them was chikungunya, which I've had before. Delicious. I prefer it fried. I have no idea what I'm talking about.
5: I recognize
1: about.
5: Almost no I, words
1: I don't
5: there.
1: Think it's it was an actual menu item. I'm sorry?
2: It's a disease.
1: You know what chikungunya is?
2: Yes.
1: Okay. Okay, good.
5: All right.
1: Well, I didn't have it fried then.
5: This, I have so many questions and concerns. Like, this is the opposite of the way it normally goes, where kids take forever. They ask for it to be used in a sentence.
1: Right. This is not that. This is what they do, apparently, when there's a tie or they've run out of words.
5: But you can't run out of words. You can't run out of words.
1: Listen, I miss it, too. I remember these days when I could actually hang.
6: A-N-U-S.
7: That is correct.
1: I can spell anus. I could have done that.
5: That's how they got you.
6: E-C-T-U-N.
7: That is correct.
1: You may not remember that.
2: The crowd was losing their mind for rectum.
1: That was the year that was all butt stuff. So those were the days in the spelling bee when I could hang. I can't imagine what we just heard with that 14-year-old from last night. Just mind-boggling. Even, I can't even hear it.
5: Me either.
1: Like, I'm like, I don't know if you spelled it right. I don't know who's keeping track of that.
5: That person needs a special skill set.
1: They've
5: just
1: got
5: to
1: one.
5: Know what you said. Yeah. And what you had, and did you spell it correctly in that amount of time? Wow. Can you miss any? Is it best of 90 seconds? Or
1: who knows? I mean, nobody knows, Chelsea. Science says best left unsolved.
5: It's crazy to me because, like, when in your life is somebody going to threaten you and be like, spell as fast as you can right now? It's not going to happen.
2: Like, all right. Walking down an alley.
1: When has anybody asked you to spell anything, though? Like, let alone as fast as you can. We don't need to spell anymore.
5: Look, if you have kids, you might need to know how to spell because they will ask you.
1: I'm not saying that you shouldn't learn how to spell, but I'm just saying with computers and everything else that we've got, I spell things wrong all the time. And the computer's like, no, dummy, it's this.
2: Right. I just put it in there and it's like, did you mean chikungunya? Because I didn't spell it right.
1: Right.
2: A disease caused by mosquitoes.
1: Right. Yeah. Nobody knows. I mean, it's incredible. Incredible. It's incredible. Let me hear just another little clip of him in the speed round. I can't wrap my head around it.
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3: Enthymeme.
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1: The thing that's slow is the guy reading the words. I mean, that feels unfair.
5: Because
1: what if he reads them faster for the next person?
5: Correct.
1: I mean, the whole thing is nutty.
5: It's wild.
1: It is nutty.
6: A-N-U-S.
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1: Oh, yeah. Got that. I can hear anus clear as day. Those were the old days when I was down with the National Spelling Bee.
2: Mm-hmm.
1: That kid is another level.
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11: Happy Friday. Here comes another wave in the atmosphere that's going to bring us increasing clouds and a chance for a couple of spotty showers by the end of the day. Heavy rain overnight tonight, but decreasing rain on Saturday. Highs will be near 80. 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I'm meteorologist Mike Witcher from the East Tennessee Weather Center. And remember to always get the latest forecast weather updates with the East Tennessee Weather app.
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12: Good morning, T-Dot's wrapping up a couple of accidents out here. It's busy still trying to get into Oak Ridge on that Solway Bridge headed towards Illinois Avenue as traffic increases even more so here on 275 southbound here at High School, coming past Woodland Baxter Avenue, coming down from North Knoxville right now on 75. That's pretty busy as well out of Campbell County and Anderson County. 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
1: You ever have a mishap on some sort of carnival ride or amusement park ride? 704-FEZ-3200. I don't know if you've seen the news this morning, but there have been a lot of reports about the students who had to be rescued from the roller coaster that got stuck. And this happened in Galveston, Texas.
2: I don't know details, but I did see it on the news and it looked problematic.
1: You got to see it. It's one of these roller coasters. I've never been on one quite like this. I think you call it a roller coaster. Yeah, for sure. Where it goes literally straight up. So you're on your back, essentially, like going straight towards the sky.
3: Mm-hmm.
1: And then it comes to a peak, obviously, and then does the opposite and goes straight down.
2: Yeah, I've been on one like that.
1: Somehow, something went wrong, and it just stopped right before it got to the top. So you're on the way up. So now you're just staring at the sky. You're near the very top, but you're not there. And it just comes to a screeching halt, which is apparently what it's designed to do. When there's something that goes wrong, everything just locks. And that's where they were for hours. I don't know how many hundreds of feet in the air, but it's up there.
2: 100 feet in the air. They waited for about 4 hours facing up. This is my nightmare. Four hours?
1: Oh, my God.
3: For those that don't know, Wilcox cannot make it through a two-hour movie without having to visit the little boys' room.
1: I wasn't even thinking about peeing. I think that would have already happened. As soon as that thing came to a screeching halt, I would have wet myself right then. Just sitting there not knowing it, if at any moment somehow the brakes were going to give out or whatever, that's where my mind would go. Like, I know it's designed to lock when there's a problem, but you're like, but is it designed to stay locked for 4 hours when we're all at this angle?
3: Right.
1: Like, I would be worried every second that thing was going to tumble down.
3: Well, how about the fact that then the firefighters come out and with their giant ladder... is how they got them off one by one, and then they had to walk down the ladder. That's got to be terrifying in and of itself.
2: Yes.
3: You're like, okay, cool. I'm out of the frying pan and right into the fire.
2: Because your equilibrium is all off after being in that position for 4 hours, now you want me to somehow back down this ladder 100 feet in the air?
3: You just spent 4 hours baking in the Galveston sun, and now you want me to exercise.
2: One of my top three things. I mean, I would say fear, not really a fear, but I don't want to be in that position. That's worse than being stuck on the tarmac. Because at least get up out of your seat, move your body, use a restroom. Still not great, but the only way this could be worse is if they were in the face down position for 4 hours, just staring at the ground.
1: Yeah, I don't think it would stop you at that point.
3: I hope it would. Isn't it sort of designed to make sure that you don't smash into something?
1: I don't know. I don't know how it works, obviously. Terrifying.
2: Well, I can't wait for the class action lawsuit to come out.
1: Yep, somebody just got rich, so that's the way that goes. Kids, we're going to go to the roller coaster and see if we can get stuck up there and secure our retirement.
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8: Good morning, T-Dot. Driving at a couple of accidents out here in the West Knoxville area. It's still heavy at times on that Holston River Bridge with that traffic flow coming in from East Knox County on I-40 from Strawberry Plains Pike all the way to the Holston River Bridge. Stop and go right now down on Kingston Pike, especially there at North Shore. Hey, if you're having transmission problems with your vehicle, bring it to AMCO Transmissions today, located 104 Sequoia Lane in North Knoxville. That's AMCO Transmissions. I'm Commander Chuck with your on-time traffic.
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1: There are two types of people in the world. One type sees the pictures and video from the people who were stranded on the roller coaster in Galveston and says, well, I'm never going on a roller coaster again. And then there's another type that's like, man, I can't wait to go on a roller coaster after that. So if you're the second type, I don't know that I want to hang with you. If you haven't seen those pictures and video, it's wild. 4+ hours these people were stranded on this roller coaster, like 90 degree angle, like straight up and down. It is freaky. Appreciate your calls and sharing your stories.
2: At the South Carolina State Fair, I hate the spinning rides, but my girlfriend at the time loved them. She convinced me to go on the one that just spins you really fast and push you up against the wall. And some kid probably like, I don't know, 11 or 12, you know, everybody tries to push themselves off the wall, right? Long story short, the kid pooed. So obviously they had to shut down the ride, and they were like, sorry, a kid pooed. And we're like, that sucks. Can we get our tickets back? Because you got to spend like 3 tickets, and they're stupid expensive for the South Carolina State Fair. And so we had to spend our tickets, and we're like, well, can we get our tickets back because the kid pooed? And they're like teenagers running these rides, and they're like, oh, you're gonna have to go talk to the front. And we're like, y'all are the ones running the ride. I think you could just give us our tickets back because of the poo. I just went ahead and got a corn dog. I didn't follow up with them or anything. Anyway, spent 3 tickets, got poo. Y'all have a good one.
1: Couple things. I've never heard the word poo so many times in my life. And let's see, that was less than a minute.
3: I want a t-shirt that says, spent 3 tickets, got poo.
1: And then ate a corn dog.
4: That's right. He just gave up. I just went and got a corn dog, didn't follow up. Sometimes you just got to do that in life.
1: A lot of people might not be able to go through the corn dog process after watching a kid poo at the South Carolina State Fair. For some, that would take away appetite. But kudos to you, my friend, for being able to push through that. Mm-hmm. That's a special skill as well. Much like the kid who spelled 1,500 words in 30 seconds last night in the spelling bee. If you haven't seen that video, you think you don't want to see it, you're wrong. Go watch that video. But also, you're special if you can eat a corn dog after watching a stranger drop right there.
4: I don't think he took his pants off and everything. It wasn't like a full scene. Sometimes you need a corn dog after experiencing a wild
3: You're
4: ride.
3: Inventing a backstory that nobody agreed to.
1: There's more than just watching it happen, Chelsea. Yeah. There are other senses that are affected when this happens. And they don't usually make me want to eat a corn dog.
4: But I mean, does a state fair smell great going in?
1: Fair. Yeah. Some probably better than others. Columbia can get very moist. Let's just put it that way. I've spent plenty of time in Columbia, South Carolina.
4: It's 1,000 degrees there.
3: It's a brag.
1: So let's watch a guy poo and eat a corn dog. That's actually the motto of the South Carolina State Fair. 704-FEZ-3200.
4: It's probably some sort of contest.
1: Somebody put that on a t-shirt. There's also a talkback button available to you on the iHeartRadio app.
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6: Good morning, T-Dot. Wrapping up a couple of accidents out here in the West Knoxville area. Still heavy at times on that Holston River Bridge with that traffic flow coming in from East Knox County on I-40 from Strawberry Plains Pike all the way to the Holston River Bridge. Stop and go right now down on Kingston Pike, especially there at North Shore. Hey, if you're having transmission problems with your vehicle, bring it to AMCO Transmissions today, located 104 Sequoia Lane in North Knoxville. 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I'm Commander Chuck with your on-time traffic.
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1: Maybe you've seen some of the videos, some of the pictures of the people that got stranded on the roller coaster in Galveston, Texas. It was, of all the positions that you could be stuck in on a roller coaster, it's got to be top two or three. Just almost at the top of the hill, but not a sloping hill, like a literal straight up and down hill. And yeah, you're almost at the peak, 100 feet in the air, and then it just screeches to a stop and you're stuck there for 4+ hours.
2: Nope.
1: I mean, bonnet down, legs up. It's not where you want to be. But as we head into summer and maybe you're going to Disney or some other state fair, you want to hear stories about things that have gone wrong on rides.
3: Yeah, Chelsea probably knows this one. The first roller coaster I ever rode was the Ninja at Six Flags over Georgia. I was like 14, threw up all over myself and the poor girl in front of me. Then we got stuck for well over an hour where the ride's over, but you're waiting for the other roller coaster to leave the house. It was like 100 degrees outside, and we're just sitting there with my puke all over both of us. No punchline, just horrible.
1: No punchline needed. I've seen it too. Yeah, I've seen the vomit on the ride as well. And what's equally interesting is when you come back to the station, if you will, on the roller coaster after there's been a vomit incident, at least what I witnessed, there's quite a conundrum about who's going to do the cleaning.
2: Mm-hmm.
1: Okay. of the attendants who are there.

0: where you're
1: hazardous
0: like
1: waste cleanup. Like
2: they have it. They have that stuff. It's just that nobody can agree on who's the one that's in the barrel to use it. That seems to be the problem that I've seen. They have their protocols.
1: It's just like having kids. Like, you got to clean something up. They're like, I did it last time. You do it. The same thing happens at amusement parks.
2: Exactly. That's correct. Speaking of tragic, if you missed it, yesterday, maybe around this time, we got into the discussion. Woody ranted about the trend of mustaches these days. And there are some photos of us that have made their way up on our social media at Woody and Wilcox. You're going to want to see that to start your weekend off right. But appreciate your calls.
3: Morning after podcast listener, so I'm a little behind. I just last night trimmed my beard into a mustache, and then I hear Woody taking shots. So with that, I think I'll keep the mustache for a while, along with my gasoline-powered Chevy truck.
4: So you're
2: in your face.
4: A double idiot?
2: How dare you?
1: Different brand and gas.
4: Hey, remember that clip from Family Guy where your mustache tells people that you're poorly educated?
2: Wow. Oh, man, you're laying
4: look in
2: it
4: the mirror.
2: You're laying it on thicker than you need to.
4: I enjoy paying $5 a gallon, and I got a stupid whisker mustache.
1: You woke up ugly and angry today.
4: Well, he's the one who took shots, Chelsea. I didn't start this.
2: I don't know how much of a shot he really took. Right, I didn't feel like his shot was that bad. You really went to 100 on that. 704-FEZ-3200.
4: Gotta keep him down.
2: Mm-hmm. Well, I don't know if it's working. 704-FEZ-3200. Talkback button also available to you. 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
1: So that music means it's Fun with Golf Audio time. Man, there's a lot going on this weekend. And if you're just looking at sports, tonight, where are my Carolina Hurricanes fans? They can close it out against Montreal in Raleigh, 8 o'clock Eastern. Winner takes on Vegas in the Stanley Cup Finals. There's also a Game 7 in the NBA tomorrow at OKC. But, of course, Nate Bargatze's movie opens up today. And that World War II movie about the weather, which for those of you that are really big into war movies, but always felt like, I wish it had more to do with meteorology.
2: I want less action and more barometric pressure.
1: So that's a thing that's happening this weekend, too. But here we've got Fun with Golf Audio. You may be new. This is just stuff taken out of context from the broadcast of golf tournaments, and we point and giggle like middle schoolers. It really has very little to do with golf.
3: Well, this is going to help Stuart Appleby. Jimmy Walker's actually inside of Stuart.
4: It really helps having a good, steady head.
1: Take notes on that. It's accurate.
5: My pants have tightened just a little bit.
3: Thanks for the visual, Mark.
5: And a receptive hole location that is wide open. Oh, yes.
6: How about this?
2: Now we know why his pants have tightened.
1: Receptive hole location. Yeah.
4: Stuart Sink, number two. Posing. Come on, come on. I think he liked it. Yep, all the way.
1: They really take their play-by-play seriously.
2: Yeah.
1: Golf tournament, bathroom activities, whatever.
5: This is huge.
7: Inside the hole with speed.
1: Now, chop chop. Bring it over here.
4: Boy, we've seen some disasters on this hole over the years.
8: Oh dear.
4: A little crustier today, not as juicy as it was early in the week.
9: It's always nice to have your nose in front. That's really a luxury.
10: While it was long and hard yesterday, it's short and tricky today.
1: It's the tagline of our show.
11: Watch how quickly, it's just one look at the hole, and he strokes it, banged it right in the back of the hole, and they get out of there. They don't beat balls for 3 hours.
1: Don't beat balls for 3 hours. No, I've always said that.
11: This is actually going to be a good look from behind. Very accessible hole location. It can wrap around. It wraps around the shaft, and then it just jerks.
1: Fun with Golf Audio.
8: Going for Cooch.
4: Yes, it's gentle when it's wet, more receptive, a little frisky. That went in quite quickly.
1: Just long enough.
4: Firm and straight.
8: Jim, is it half open or half closed? The bottom part is open.
2: It plows him in the back.
4: Beautiful.
1: Bottom part is open. Don't see that every day.
4: It's going to set up very nicely for Phil to that back hole location.
5: Just borderline, always too tight. He loves it that way, though.
4: You know, his face has sheer determination on it. And he gave that a smack.
1: So there you go. No matter what you've got on the agenda this weekend, Fun with Golf Audio for you. 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
18: Happy Friday. Here comes another wave in the atmosphere that's going to bring us increasing clouds and a chance for a couple of spotty showers by the end of the day. Heavy rain overnight tonight, but decreasing rain on Saturday. Highs will be near 80. 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That's your latest forecast. I'm meteorologist Mike Witcher from the East Tennessee Weather Center. And remember to always get the latest forecast weather updates with the East Tennessee Weather app.
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1: We talked a little bit about movies earlier. Today is the day that Nate Bargatze's movie comes out. Hopefully you're familiar with his stand-up. If you're not, it's great. I'm not as convinced about the movie, but I will go see it in support because I love Nate, and I think he's a funny dude.
2: Expect a full report on Monday.
1: Yeah, you'll get it. So that's The Breadwinner. By the way, 29% is what it's got so far on Rotten Tomatoes, and they have added a couple of extra reviews, so that number hasn't moved. Also interesting, it's a streamer, but the John Travolta movie is out today. This is the one that he wrote and directed, and I guess it's kind of autobiographical about him and flying, but it's not an autobiography, but it's just a story that sort of mirrors some of the things that he went through as a kid. That's a streamer on Apple. It's called Propeller One-Way Night Coach.
2: The title sucks.
1: It's a lot, but I think there's a reason when you get into it. I listened to some of the trailers. So those are a couple of the things that are out, and also the World War II weather movie, as it's being described by somebody in Wilcox listeners. That's not exactly accurate, but that's out today with Brendan Fraser and stuff.
2: We started, but we didn't finish a documentary last night that I think everybody needs to watch. It's called Carts of Darkness.
1: Carts of Darkness.
2: Yeah, it was shot years ago. I want to say 2010, something like that. And it follows guys in Canada who race shopping carts downhill. Specifically, these are homeless dudes who use the shopping carts during the day to collect bottles and cans and, you know, get the recycle money out of it. But then they actually bomb them down the hills of Vancouver, Canada, hitting speeds like 45, 50 miles an hour while riding on the back like you did as a kid or probably as an adult in a grocery store. It's amazing because you're like, how much is there to say about dudes riding shopping carts downhill?
1: That was going
2: to
1: be my comment, yes.
2: And it's a lot. It's quite good.
1: Carts of Darkness.
2: Carts of Darkness. I just Googled it. 2008 documentary.
1: Huh.
2: The film follows a group of homeless men in North Vancouver who use shopping carts to collect bottles and cans for deposit refunds and then to race down the city's steep slopes for thrills. Like, literally, they only have 1 foot on, and they're dragging 1 foot to sort of steer it. And they, no helmet, no pads, no nothing.
1: I mean, given what they do when they do their ESPN Ocho stuff, and they have pillow fights, and, you know, can't touch the ground competitions, and
2: don't let the balloon hit the ground.
3: It should be a sanctioned activity.
1: Keepy uppy, I believe, as the balloon game is called. Like, why wouldn't the shopping cart thing be on there as well? Maybe it will be. Maybe that's where they're headed.
3: I mean, if people can run with a wheel of cheese down a hill, and that's like a big, big deal, then why not make it like a sanctioned shopping cart?
2: Didn't that happen last weekend?
3: I don't know what day.
1: I don't think so. No, I think that was earlier.
3: But yeah, anything's possible. Let's get a sponsor. And let's make it happen.
1: By the way, I just learned this morning, and I think it's always important that we continue to learn, that Instagram wants to hide your comment when you simply comment on a photo by saying nut dusters. So I didn't know that was something you had to hide, because I feel like that can have many different meanings. But apparently Instagram does not care for you saying nut dusters as a comment on a reel. So that's something I learned today. It didn't completely block it, just hid it. So I had to dig and find nut busters.
3: You said as a comment on a reel, like they'll allow it if it's just a picture of, I don't know, your dog or something. They're just hiding it just for certain reels? Is that what you're saying?
1: I'm not saying that. I'm saying that was a comment on the reel that we posted with all of our mustaches.
3: Okay.
1: That's why I said it. So today is Mustache Friday, if you didn't realize that. This is a new thing that we've started today based on all the mustache commentary that started yesterday at about this time. If you didn't, or if you don't follow along at Woody and Wilcox on Instagram and Twitter, you'll see what I mean. And you'll see why Instagram decided we should ban that particular phrase from this commentary. At Woody and Wilcox there, over here, 704-FEZ-3200, or the talkback button on the iHeartRadio app.
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1: Well, with the weekend here, maybe you've got plans to get out and maybe enjoy a nice meal or a cocktail. How much would you appreciate it if you had an option to go to a place that didn't allow children inside of it? And I'm talking about a restaurant specifically, because they threw this out to Americans. And what percentage would you say want a child-free dining experience?
2: 100.
3: 100 was your answer?
2: I mean, as an option.
1: Chelsea, not far off, 75% of Americans want an option of like, hey, we're going to go to that one place because we know there's not going to be a bunch of rugrats running around.
3: Oh, so you don't mean, I thought you meant like in old school days when we separated smoking.
2: Oh, like there's a special room for them?
1: Oh, a section.
3: Well, just a section. Like, would you prefer child or no child? Like, you walk in.
1: Oh, then it would be 100%.
3: They seat you in different parts of the restaurant based on whether you want to be near kids.
2: Yeah,
3: they should. And if you show up without kids and still want to be on the kids' side, then they know to maybe dial 9-1 and just wait until you sit down and hit the extra
2: one. Not allowed. It's like a Chuck E. Cheese. You have to have a kid with you. So a whole separate section. But with the family, I can't just send my kids to the kids area.
3: I don't know. I mean, there's no rules. We're working through this as a people.
2: Okay.
1: Oh,
3: you're saying
1: section where you sort of lock the door and they're not allowed out. They can see you eating, but you're like,
2: no, you can feed them and everything. It's just like a kids section, but it's all kids.
3: Why don't you just put them in a cage, Chelsea, and leave them at home?
1: Put a little water bottle that they can go up and lick like a hamster.
3: Get a salt lick. they do that sort of thing, not the cage and the salt lick, but I mean the separation, like on cruise. Isn't that a thing? Like you send your kids out to the kids area and then the adults have a thing or no? I feel like I've heard about that.
1: I mean, Disney certainly, they would come and take your prince and princess away from you and, you know, escort them to their own deck. But during meals, you typically, you know, you were mixed with adults and kids and stuff like that.
3: But if I don't have kids while I'm dining, then where else will I see kids licking the ketchup bottles on the tables willy-nilly like it's a job?
2: Overserve a grown man and you'll see it happen.
3: That's true. I mean, bad behavior not limited to children. Yep. I think we understand that. Mm-hmm. Well, give that guy a cage and a salt lick as well.
1: What about if there was a time restriction? Like you could only have your kids up until, let's say, 7:30 or 8 o'clock at night, and then no more kids allowed.
2: Yeah, sure. Why not? Because there's curfews for kids now at movie theaters, malls, so many other places. Why not restaurants?
1: Those are typically, though, right, unsupervised kids. If you're taking your kids to a dinner at a restaurant, you're not going to go to a different restaurant, or could
2: I don't
1: you drop
2: know.
1: Them
2: Is
1: all?
2: That an option? Again, I'm working my way through it.
3: Like I said, I thought that was a thing on some cruises and stuff. I don't know the answer to that.
2: I'm surprised that there aren't more places that do it. And you actually have a good idea, like certain hours or whatever. Just, you know, it's adult swim. It's adult dinner time. It's whatever.
3: It's caddy day at the pool.
2: Yes.
1: Doesn't places like Dave & Buster's do that? Like at a certain time, you've got to get out with your kids because it's adult time to rock the Donkey Kong.
2: rephrase it.
3: I don't think so. Do they do that?
2: I think, and maybe it's back to the unsupervised. Like, yeah, you could have your 8-year-old with you at midnight, but they can't be there alone.
3: Somebody look up Rock the Donkey Kong on Urban Dictionary, because I'm not sure it means 100% what you think it might mean.
1: Galaga.
2: Mm. Oh my gosh, if I'm at a Dave & Buster's at midnight for no kid time, that's a cry for help from me personally. So if I tell you that's happened, call my family.
1: How dare you?
3: We all have different things that we're into, Chelsea.
2: Yeah.
3: Some people read. Some people go to Dave & Buster's.
1: Look at me. I can read a book in a weekend, but I won't go to Dave & Buster's.
2: I go. I go every year for the hockey banquet. It's the most overstimulating place I've ever been in my life. Ever. So you just have to be medicated, and then you can be okay.
1: They serve medication there. It's in these little cocktail glasses.
2: To the professional. The sanctioned.
3: So is this our government? Are we going to pass a law? I mean, they can't pass any other laws, so I don't think that's going to happen if that's what we're waiting for as far as kids in restaurants.
2: I was at a bar that just didn't allow anybody under 21. And so that took care of a lot. And there were a lot of complaints.
3: That happens.
1: You couldn't take your kid into a bar?
2: And I remember Wilcox went to something and he had a baby who wasn't allowed there.
3: Yeah, that was a rule in the state of Washington when we lived in California. That was the way they treated it there. You couldn't, as long as they had X number of percentage of the restaurant that was devoted to alcohol or something. Nobody, even if it was an infant in your arms, was allowed in the place. And we were there for a wedding, so we were like, mm-hmm. Well, what do we do?
2: I feel like they just made that up because they didn't want kids there. Oh, you know, we have our alcohol sales for this. Whatever.
0: Our food sales are only 45%. Yeah. Sorry, take your kid elsewhere. There's a risk that he may climb behind the bar and pour himself a shot of whiskey.
2: Tell her to go eat her biscuit in the bathroom.
3: Amen, sister. Well, I'm sure we'll get it figured out because it's only been going on for centuries. So someday, Chels, you'll be able to dine without kids.
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Well, good morning, you sexy beast. 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Knoxville's Rock Station, 93.7 WVLZ. I'm Dylan. I feel pretty good. You know, Tuesday, it was kind of like, oh, holiday work week. But here we are, Friday already. Let's talk about, there's some great new music out today, so I definitely want to get to that. We'll talk about the phrase, it's all downhill from here, that confuses some people. You have a certain age, I don't think it's

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Saturdays at 8 p.m. It is Hard Drive with Lou Brutus. Biggest, best interviews. He gets the interviews that the rest of us DJs don't get. I enjoy listening to him.

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1: Happy Friday. Here comes another wave in the atmosphere that's going to bring us increasing clouds and a chance for a couple of spotty showers by the end of the day. Heavy rain overnight tonight, but decreasing rain on Saturday. Highs will be near 80. 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That's your latest forecast. I'm meteorologist Mike Witcher from the East Tennessee Weather Center. And remember to always get the latest forecast weather updates with the East Tennessee Weather app.
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Sorry, Lenny, it wasn't you. It was John F. Kennedy Jr., Knoxville's Rock Station, 93.7 WVLZ. Madonna was asked to name her best partner ever. And listen, she only talked about the people that were already deceased, nobody that was still living. So there's no way that Lenny could have gotten that mention. But she said John F. Kennedy Jr., he was impressive as far as size goes. And he had skills. WVLZ.

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Knoxville's Rock Station 93.7 WVLZ. Do you ever think about how different your life would be if you had made a different decision at a different time in your life? Dave Grohl is an example. Like, what if he would have taken Tom Petty's offer to be the drummer for Tom Petty and the Heartbreakers instead of starting the Foo Fighters? I think we still would have gotten the Foo at some point. Just would have been years later, maybe?

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Staff writer Joey Boots did a great interview with the band Belfast Six Pack, and they're part of the Barrel House Rock Fest. Now, that is not this weekend. That is next weekend. 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
6: Happy Friday. Here comes another wave in the atmosphere that's going to bring us increasing clouds and a chance for a couple of spotty showers by the end of the day. Heavy rain overnight tonight, but decreasing rain on Saturday. Highs will be near 80. 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That's your latest forecast. I'm meteorologist Mike Witcher from the East Tennessee Weather Center. And remember to always get the latest forecast weather updates with the East Tennessee Weather app.
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There's a skeeter on my whack it off. There's a skeeter on my whack it off. Do you know that song? We're going to talk about mosquitoes and DEET here in just a couple of minutes. 93.7 WVLZ. Is that just a Midwest thing? 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

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New research shows that mosquitoes can learn to become attracted to DEET, the most common repellent. It still works for now, but experts say overusing it is just going to be less effective and less effective. I guess this summer, DEET, okay, but in the future, it might not work as well. What the? I admire people, animals with a lot of determination, unless it's a skeeter. 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

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Don't miss High Voltage Metal with Lynch. You can hear that Sunday nights between 9 and 11. Lamb of God, Slayer, Cradle of Filth, hear all that. WVLZ.

Has anybody ever gotten the wrong idea about you? Me? Dylan? Yeah, many times. 93.7 WVLZ. I think one of the great things about getting older is just careless. Oh, you think I'm what? Yeah, I don't care what you think. WVLZ.

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5: Good afternoon. A couple of spotty showers are beginning to fire up around town, but a much drier day expected today. We've got a lot more sunshine. It's definitely a warm and steamy day. We're looking at forecast highs to be in the low to mid 80s, and we'll do it again on into our Finally Friday. 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That's your latest forecast. I'm meteorologist Mike Witcher from the East Tennessee Weather Center, and remember to always get the latest forecast weather updates with the East Tennessee Weather app.
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There's some great new releases out today. You can drop some pretty serious money at the record store if you want to. Shine Down, their 8th album, is out today, and it's just titled 8. Violet Grohl, Dave Grohl's daughter, is giving us her first album ever, Be Sweet to Me. I can't wait to listen to that. I'm also pretty curious about the Dogstar. That's Keanu Reeves' band. They're doing like a handful of dates this year, and the band is Dogstar. The name of the new album is All In Now, if you want to check that out this weekend. WVLZ. Oh, Paul McCartney, 20th solo album out today. If you're into the Beatles,

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93.7 WVLZ, Knoxville's rock station, rolling with Ralph. Spend some time with Renna today. He does that 420 Stoner song. I want to hear him play some more ASG. Maybe I need to leave him a note. WVLZ.

Knoxville's Rock Station 93.7 WVLZ, home for your Knoxville Ice Bears. Then we say, go Ice Bears. Do you want a full season membership? 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This is on their Facebook page, too, if you want all that info. I feel like I'm talking too loud over this song. I'm going to shut up now. WVLZ, now I'm going to shut up.

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1: Happy Friday, everybody. Tracking our next weather maker as these clouds and the rain showers will continue to increase as we progress through the day today. Heavy rain expected overnight tonight and into early Saturday morning. 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That's your latest forecast. I'm meteorologist Mike Witcher from the East Tennessee Weather Center. And remember to always get the latest forecast weather updates with the East Tennessee Weather app.
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93.7 WVLZ. Happy Friday. I appreciate you listening. I'm Dylan. So I was on vacation last week. My only niece graduated from high school, and the day after graduation, she thought she was going to have to work. She works at Starbucks. And my brother and I had been cut loose for the afternoon. We were going to the breweries. And she says, I want to hang out with you guys. What? The 18-year-old wants to hang out with us? Well, we can have beers later. Let's go to the record store. So I want to talk to you about vinyl here in just a moment. 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

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Today, my friend, we are bragging about our vinyl. I said, show me your favorite vinyl. So I was on vacation last week, and we went to the record store, and I found Land of the Dead from the Misfits, and then Twilight of the Dead from the Misfits. Beautiful vinyl. One is purple, the other one is blue, but I'd never seen that before. So what do you got? Angie says her favorite vinyl is the Rolling Stones. Jacob says, don't ask me to pick. It's like asking me to choose my favorite child. I get it, Jacob. I like vinyl that much, too. WVLZ, what you got? Let me see it.

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This next one is for Dustin the Trash Man. I appreciate you reaching out, Dustin. I also want to say hi to Sean and Robert. You know, get in touch with us through the text line, 865-545-9393. You can use that number to flip Ralph some crap, but of course, he's going to give it right back. So there's that. 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
4: Happy Friday, everybody. Tracking our next weather maker as these clouds and the rain showers will continue to increase as we progress through the day today. Heavy rain expected overnight tonight and into early Saturday morning. 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I'm meteorologist Mike Witcher from the East Tennessee Weather Center, and remember to always get the latest forecast weather updates with the East Tennessee Weather app.
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it scares you, and don't give me this, I'm not afraid of anything. 93.7 WVLZ, I'm Dylan. I'm afraid of clowns, snakes, and I'm afraid to be late. Not the late for the appointment late, the lady late. And Santeria, too, because that's the voodoo stuff. Ugh. Tell me somebody doesn't have your voodoo doll today, right? WVLZ.

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It's appreciated. Knoxville's Rock Station, 93.7 WVLZ. I'm Dylan. I got to go. Renna should be here any moment. Have a great weekend. Get out. Have some fun. Enjoy yourself. I'll talk to you again Monday morning. Ooh, was that a yawn? I need a shot and a beer. WVLZ. Bye.

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Dylan, thank you for getting us here. My name's Ralph Renna. You know, today I think we need to focus on something very important, something that could help all of our lives, boundaries and barbecue, a recipe for healthy conflict resolution, because it seems the most arrests and the most conflicts happen in barbecue season. Knoxville, today I got your back.

93.7 WVLZ, Hard, Heavy, Loud, and Evanescence. My name's Ralph. Today, I want you to focus on getting signed up for VIP because some cool contests are coming your way, and the only way you can win is if you sign up to be VIP. All right, so the barbecue season's here. Family reunions, neighborhood barbecues, they're meant to be fun gatherings, but the combination of crowds, heat, and frantic planning, sometimes it can be stressful, and fights break out, or arguments break out, politics gets involved, the right choice of music gets involved. So these are the things. Maybe you can make a list of rules before you invite people to your barbecue, and you can tell them, listen, either you follow the rules or you don't come. I've been

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5: Happy Friday, everybody. Tracking our next weather maker as these clouds and the rain showers will continue to increase as we progress through the day today. Heavy rain expected overnight tonight and into early Saturday morning. 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I'm meteorologist Mike Witcher from the East Tennessee Weather Center. And remember to always get the latest forecast weather updates with the East Tennessee Weather app.
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6: Good afternoon, TDOT's working with a couple of accidents out here. Steady flow of traffic on that Holston River Bridge here in the last few minutes going eastbound. I-40 pushing out through East Knox County out into Sevier County. Well, there's been plenty of radar earlier on I-40 out around that Dollywood exit. Stop and go right now. Chapman Highway going outbound towards the Seymour area. Hey, if you have transmission problems on your vehicle, bring it to AMCO Transmissions right now. Let them check it out. AMCO Transmissions, 8844 Kingston Pike. I'm Commander Chuck with your on-time traffic.
0: 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And there's another one. 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

I mean, what other word could Trent pick but the one we can't play on the radio for the tune, right? When that song came out, everyone was like, oh my. We're riding with Buck Cherry with some good old boy motorcycle stripper rock. Some more family reunion and barbecue tips for you to avoid a divorce or never speaking to your loved ones again. It's all coming up today, man.

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1: Good afternoon. Clearing up this wreck, Alcoa Highway northbound, just past Icy King Park, slowing down that traffic coming from Blount County into that section of Knox County. See some rain to the west of Knoxville, out towards the Cookeville area if you're headed towards the Cumberland Plateau. A little extra travel time as it picks up even more in the last few minutes on 75 up into Campbell County. Hey, don't let a slipping transmission make things worse on your car or truck. Having transmission problems, come to Amco Transmissions, 8844 Kingston Pike. I'm Commander Chuck with your on-time traffic.

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If it doesn't riff, it doesn't rock. And you got better luck with a puck. 25 years of the Ice Bears? Man, I can't wait till October. We're going to be celebrating with the Knoxville Ice Bears. Keep listening for more details.

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1: Good afternoon. TDOT's working with a couple of accidents out here. Just give yourself extra travel time. It's Friday after all. You know the drill. As it gets busy on the interstate here in West Knoxville with that volume 40 east and west. Anywhere you travel between Paper Mill and Pebblesubby Parkway. Radar this afternoon on I-40 out through Sevier County passing that Dollywood exit. 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I'm Commander Chuck with your on-time traffic.
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Stabbing Westward, Bullet for My Valentine, Ralph Renna. Hey, what's going on? 93.7 WVLZ. The harder, the heavier, the louder comes out on Sunday nights. Yeah, it's the place where all the bullies, where all of the outcasts, where all the misfits, the freaks, yeah, people like us. Well, of course, our grand, high, exalted, mystic ruler of time, dimension, and metal. That's Chris Lynch. He's there to lead us all in the right direction when it comes to metal. High Voltage Sundays at 9.

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4: Happy Friday, everybody. Tracking our next weather maker as these clouds and the rain showers will continue to increase as we progress through the day today. Heavy rain expected overnight tonight and into early Saturday morning. 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That's your latest forecast. I'm meteorologist Mike Witcher from the East Tennessee Weather Center. And remember to always get the latest forecast weather updates with the East Tennessee Weather app.
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5: Good afternoon. Watching traffic increase over here on 275, especially northbound up by high school. As you continue to push up towards Anderson and Campbell County on the interstate, watch for radar scattered up and down I-75 in certain sections up through there as it builds even more out here in West Knoxville now. It's already crowded Pillsbury Parkway over the interstate. 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Stop by and see them this weekend and shop local at Fountain City Jewelers in the heart of Fountain City. I'm Commander Chuck, your on-time traffic.
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1: 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It's the 420 Stoner Rock Break on 93.7 WVLZ. Cypress Grove traveling back in the Stoner Rock time machine to 2004. 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

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Although I don't really personally see Commander Chuck much in the offices here at Loud Media, I do work with him, you know, because he's on the air with us here. And I got an email from Chuck, and I guess this falls under my bloodier email. Anyway, Chuck writes in the subject title, "Please cease and desist," opens it up, and it says, "Ralph, please never mention my name again."

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1: Good afternoon. Traffic's building pretty good now here on Alcoa Highway, especially southbound, coming past UT Medical Center, pushing back towards the Blount County area. Stop and go already Pillsbury Parkway over I-40. It's only going to get heavier there in the next few minutes. Watch for radar north of Knoxville. It's been on and off on 75 up through parts of Anderson County, pushing on up into Campbell County. If you're having transmission problems, come to AMCO Transmissions. Let them check it out. Even if the light comes on, AMCO Transmissions on Kingston Pike. I'm Commander Chuck, you're on time traffic.
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3: She was living in a single room with three other individuals. One of them was a male, and the other two, well, the other two were females. God only knows what they were up to in there. And furthermore, Susan, I wouldn't be the least bit surprised to learn that all four of them habitually smoke marijuana cigarettes. Reefers.

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1: Good afternoon. Cranking it up pretty good now in the normal spots on that Solway Bridge this time of the afternoon. Get busy trying to get out of the Oak Ridge area. It's radar this afternoon down I-40 throughout Roane County, especially around that Harriman exit as that volume of traffic cranks up through downtown Knoxville. 40 West over here at 17th Street. Alcoa Highway still building back towards the Blount County area. 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I'm Commander Chuck with your on-time traffic.
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What do you bring to the barbecue? Is it Mac salad? You got that awesome buffalo chicken dip, bro? I make some pretty slamming garbage breads. No one. I challenge anyone. Knoxville. Oak Ridge. Clinton, I don't care where you're from. I will challenge you to a garbage bread bake-off. You will never get my recipe. You'll never know what I put in there to make it so delicious. Challenge me now. 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

Rise Against, 93.7 WVLZ. They'll be joining Tool and Murphy's Law and the Sex Pistols and a billion other bands for Riot Fest in Chicago in September. Riot Fest, man, that's pretty sick. I love it. Oh, look, Commander Chuck has a model plane. This looks very fragile. Very fragile. It's on his desk. Looks like it took him probably a week or so to put together with glue. And these model planes aren't easy to put together. I bet you they break easy.

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2: Happy Friday, everybody. Tracking our next weather maker as these clouds and the rain showers will continue to increase as we progress through the day today. Heavy rain expected overnight tonight and into early Saturday morning. 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That's your latest forecast. I'm meteorologist Mike Witcher from the East Tennessee Weather Center. And remember to always get the latest forecast weather updates with the East Tennessee Weather app.
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3: Good afternoon, TDOT. Working with a couple of accidents. No surprise, really, to see it heavy out here on the interstate in West Knoxville. 40 East and West, anywhere you're traveling between Paper Mill and Pebblesubby Parkway. It's building pretty good now with that steady flow of traffic. Alcoa Highway southbound, pushing back towards the Blount County area. Hey, bridal season is just around the corner. 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I'm Commander Chuck with your on-time traffic.
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Hey, you're rolling with Ralph. You know, man, your feedback is welcome. I'd like to thank Scott in Oak Ridge who sent us these kind words. This is the only radio station I need. I found artists I would have not have listened to before. Really started to like them. I'm glad you guys are not afraid to play the good stuff. Give me WVLZ or give me death. That's his exact words. We don't want you to die, bro. We need you listening to win.

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1: Good afternoon. Cranking it pretty good out here in West Knox. Well, it's been busy for a while. 40 East and West here over the top of West Hill. Stop and go now on Broadway through Fountain City, trying to get over the ridge there into Halls. Watch for radar north of Knoxville for the rest of the afternoon on 70.

Chevelle at 93.7 WVLZ. There's a ton of local bands playing at the Birdhouse this Saturday. It's the Marble City Meltdown, Knoxville. And you want to get over there. You want to get over to the gig guide. Get all the details on it. 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Capital Underground loves it when these bands get together and do things like this.

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1: Good afternoon, T-Dot's working with a couple of accidents out here. It's Friday, you know the drill. Extra time where it's really heavy on interstate out here in West Knoxville, 40 east and west. Anywhere you're traveling over the top of West Hills around Pittsylvania Parkway, stop and go right now. Asheville Highway at John Sevier. That traffic still building I-40 out through Sevier County around that Dollywood exit. Make sure you're doing the speed limit. Hey, St. Jude's Children's Research Hospital is leading the way the world understands, treats, and tries its best to defeat childhood cancer. 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I'm Commander Chuck. You're on time traffic.
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7: And the rain continues to work its way in from south to north. Heavy at times overnight tonight, making for a rather soggy start to our Saturday. Morning lows will be in the 50s and 60s. Highs on Saturday back in the 70s and 80s with decreasing rain late in the day. 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That's your latest forecast. I'm meteorologist Mike Witcher from the East Tennessee Weather Center. And remember to always get the latest forecast weather updates with the East Tennessee Weather app.
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So the weather's getting nicer, the grills are fired up, the Blackstones are seasoned, everybody's ready to go to start pulling pork and whatever else the hell you pull in Knoxville. Well, when the conversation drifts at the barbecue into disagreement, old patterns or that dangerous territory known as politics or religion is easy to end up in the argument table. And you never intended it to start. Suddenly, the lumpy mashed potatoes and the least stressful part of the day, and somehow the cranberry sauce always ends up in debate, whether it's good or it sucks. Who eats cranberry sauce at a barbecue?

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You know, the weekend's a lot of fun. Woody and Wilcox will check in tomorrow morning at 6 a.m. And then Dave Kelly will be here at 3 p.m. too. 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

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Well, good evening. Mike the Enforcer with you one last time. I'm going to hang out with you for 5 hours, and then you and I are going to part company. It's been nice knowing you, K-Town, without a doubt. But no sad stories, all right? It's all about the rock and roll. Here's Deep

0: 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Arguing with him is like buying a lottery ticket. 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
3: And the rain continues to work its way in from south to north. Heavy at times overnight tonight, making for a rather soggy start to our Saturday. Morning lows will be in the 50s and 60s. Highs on Saturday back in the 70s and 80s with decreasing rain late in the day. 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That's your latest forecast. I'm meteorologist Mike Witcher from the East Tennessee Weather Center. And remember to always get the latest forecast weather updates with the East Tennessee Weather app.
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0: to Mike the Enforcer. He gave up his seat to a blind person on the bus, which is why he's not a bus driver anymore.
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Mike the Enforcer with you. Yep, that's what I'm doing. Getting out the door after tonight. I'm going to go get a career going over at Home Depot. I'm going to be the guy that puts the grills together for the people that don't know how. It's called a SOP. You just follow the instructions. You did Tinker Toys, didn't you?